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4: 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Another example of how Clerk Mike Foley is bringing the courthouse to you.
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2: 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The original old school groove night is back. 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
10: 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We'll be right back.

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4: 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Another example of how Clerk Mike Foley is bringing the courthouse to you.
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Yes, sir. Yeah, Slick Rick. 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

0: original old-school Groove Night is back. 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

Good morning, everybody. You are listening to The Voice. Come on, dig me now. One and only. Steve Harvey. Man, got a radio show. Yeah, I do. Man, God been so good to me over the years. In spite of all the mistakes I've made, in spite of all the dirt I've done to myself, I'm talking about went in knowing I was wrong. His grace and mercy has forgiven me for all of my sins. God can forgive you of all of your sins. Everything you've done, God can forgive you. He can wipe your slate clean. Now you might have some things you got to deal with because of some of your actions. Understand that. But you can wipe your slates, you can wipe your slate clean with God and start again. You can repent. God has mercy and grace. You could be forgiven by God. Now, people, that's another story. Some people may never forgive you for it. You've hurt them all. Or maybe they accusing you of doing something else. But, you know, they may never forgive you. But God is in the redemption business, man. God will forgive you for every sin you've ever committed. But you got to want forgiveness now. And then you got to come correct. Because what you can't do is you can't shoot him the crap now. You can say that conversation with him. You know, whatever you told your lawyer, whatever you told the victims, whatever the story is you got going, if it ain't the truth, you can say that with God. Because please know he know. And he know your heart. He know if you're trying to manipulate somebody just for the system, if you're trying to say this just so you can get out, he know all of that. So if you're planning on shucking him and jiving him, save your breath before you wind up digging yourself in a deeper hole. Just let me give you that piece of advice, because he ain't nothing to play with. He's too great to be played with. And so with that in mind, I want to share some positive stuff with you this morning, man. I want to say this. I want to remind you not to let your circumstance and your situations dictate your future or your results. I'm going to say this again. This is important information, man. Don't let your circumstance and situations dictate your future or your results. Do you know that in order to get a different future or some different results, you control that entire situation? It is you. It is your thoughts that control the entire situation. It is how you look at the situation that will determine how the situation is for you. See, the same situation can be totally different for two different people, because you can say, you look at the examples of history. Just look in your neighborhood. There was a book that a guy wrote one time who had the name. He had a name. And he did some research, and he

0: The Bible. The Bible has all the information you need, but in case you need a little bit of clarity in some simple modern day language, then they have self-improvement books. They are all based on biblical scripture. A man is as he thinketh. That's why Norman Vincent Peale wrote the book, The Power of Positive Thinking. That's why a book came out called The Magic of Thinking Big. That's why a book came out called Think and Grow Rich by Napoleon Hill. All these titles that I've read that have mattered in my life the most, these three major books that I've read, they all say one thing: thinking, thoughts, because that's what controls the outcome. Your brain works one of two ways. It works positive or negative. It works good, which is under the column of positive, or it'll work evil, which is under the column of negative. It will have faith, which is under the column of positive, or you will operate in fear, which is in the column of negative. That is the only way your mind works. Your mind is a factory that's comprised of workers. Those workers are controlled by two foremans, foreman positive and foreman negative. But guess what? The CEO of the company, the head man, the boss, is you. You come to work in the morning and you say, man, today is a great day. I'm going to take steps towards brightening my future. I'm going to take another step into making that dream come true that I've been thinking about. I'm going to take another step forward in the development and the changing of my life in a positive, good direction. If you come to work and say that every day as the CEO, the boss, the foreman can only obey you. So that what you just said was a series of positive statements. Then foreman positive steps to the forefront. He said, I got you, boss, right away. He turns around, he blows the whistle. He alerts all the workers in the factory. Today is a good day. Today we will take steps towards our future. Today we are putting ourselves on track to get a little bit closer to making our dreams come true. Today we will be assembling all the things we need to make our dreams come true and our life better in the right direction. Everybody, break. The workers in the factory turn around and manufacture thoughts to justify the orders given by the boss, which is you. You are the CEO of your corporation. If you don't own nothing else, you own everything that's going on between your two ears. You are the CEO of that corporation. If that corporation is a good one, it's because you set it up that way. If your corporation is a bad one, it's because you set it up that day. If you pushing towards your dreams and you see the possibility of things happening in your life, it's because you as the CEO set it up that way. If you ain't got nothing popping, if you just want to be a criminal taking stuff from people, throwing your life out the window, you're going to be an inmate, you're going to be sitting up there and you're going to be mad at everybody. You ain't got nobody to be mad at but you. You understand what I'm telling you this morning?
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1: My sister Odell, Abraham, and Solomon, they had multiple wives.
0: You leave the Bible out this.
1: Stating the facts.
0: Hey, okay. Hey, watch yourself. You just rang the bell. Don't get yourself back in there. Yeah?
2: No, you did not.
0: You don't go and drag up nothing in the Old Testament, try to use it as an example. You close to God now. You ought to know better. Your daddy was a preacher and everything. You can ring my bell. Ring the bell.
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5: This morning, we're seeing light to moderate traffic as you make your way along 675 from Wilmington Pike to Colonel Glenn Highway. Northbound 75 from 675 to 70, looking at a 16-minute drive there. Westbound US 35 from 675 to Smithville Road, no major delays to report. 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Been in an accident? Get the tiger on your side. Call Dyer Garofalo, Mann and Schultz at 222-2222. In the news, Dayton police say a woman is recovering after she was shot while looking for her stolen car this past weekend. Police were called to Miami Valley Hospital shortly before 1:30 Sunday morning after the woman arrived with a non-life-threatening gunshot wound. Members of the Ohio House and Senate expected to vote on a gasoline tax holiday this week. Lawmakers scheduled to be at the State House tomorrow to decide on the proposal. Restaurants and shops across the country offering deals this morning in celebration of National Coffee Day. In sports, the MLB playoffs begin today. The Guardians will start the postseason when they host game one of the ALDS Saturday at Progressive Field. Weather forecast for today, mostly sunny skies with a high of 78. Tonight, partly cloudy with a low of 55. Tomorrow, partly sunny and warm with a high near 82. 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

0: it up and would just start a song that he made up. Yeah, you know, it'd be, be kind of hard to follow him. He just start. My God is amazing. Okay, got it. Okay, but what here? And then, you know, we rocking. You know, we all know the rhythm.
1: Yeah.
2: Yes, we do.
0: My God is amazing.

0: van.
1: Amen.
0: And that's how he started. And that's how I wanted to start the show this morning. In honor of a dear friend of mine, we used to play basketball together, Brother Clarence Thornton.
2: Okay.
0: Good dude.

0: couldn't play basketball at all. But he wore his headband. We had a church league, church look, would rent the gym out, and anybody could come. And the coach of the basketball team was our pastor, Bishop L. Harden. And everybody could come, and he'd let everybody play eventually, you know. But he would let, you know, he put the best 15 out there. We had a cold church team. Put us out there, and we ran about 3-4 games. Then he'd open it up to the other brothers sitting on the side to play with us, and that's when it all went downhill. Brother Clarence Thornton, Brother Harold Spinks, they would come on the floor, and the whole game would change. Ladies and gentlemen, welcome to the Steve Harvey Morning Show. Shirley Strawberry, Carla Farrell, Mississippi Monica Jr., the comeback kid, and the legend that is Nephew Tommy. I just felt like starting that way this morning, man.
1: Ain't nothing wrong with it.
2: Ain't nothing wrong with that, dog.
0: Only got a minute. Junior, you got anything you want to say? You got a minute.
2: Let me ask you about Brother Thornton. What was bad about his game, huh?
0: Everything. He couldn't play, man. He couldn't dribble. He couldn't shoot. Let me tell you something. If you was right next to him, just trying to get the ball so the game could have some type of flow, he would pass it to you so hard. I mean, man, I remember he hit me in the face one time with that basketball. I was right there. I just wanted him to hand it to me. Man, he chest passed that ball to me. Pow, dead in my face. I looked at Brother Thumb, I wanted to fight. He just didn't. He didn't know what to do, man.
3: But yeah. In your face.
0: I went, I mean, you'd be surprised.
3: All right.
0: Yeah, ready. I just wanted you to hand me the ball. He chest passed it. Pow! Oh, sorry, Brother Steve. So
3: coming up in 32 minutes after the hour, we'll run that prank back with the nephew right after this.
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0: 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It is time now for the nephew to run that prank back. Nephew, what do you have for us this morning?
1: I got it for you, Shirley. This right here, you know, this is dear to my heart because it means a lot to me and I know it means a lot to you.
0: What's that?
1: So that's why I'm calling you, so you and I can have a discussion about this because you and I really need to talk about it. So the title is Your Wife's Birthday. Your Wife's Birthday. And I figure, you know, we can sit down like men or talk like men and figure out what we gonna do for her birthday, you know.
0: There's gotta
1: be a way we can work this out. You know what I'm saying?
0: Just stupid.
1: Him and me. I'm calling him to let him know we gotta work out something with his wife's birthday. I mean, respectful, don't you think?
2: Ooh, you're
3: like,
2: so
3: I'm
2: thoughtful.
3: Getting on your nerves when I say, who is we? Like, I'm wrong for asking.
1: Like, you don't know who we is. You should know who we is.
0: And you're so thoughtful. I just wanted to say that.
1: I'm thoughtful and I'm respectful. At least I'm trying to figure out what he would like to do. How can we work this out?
4: This is going to sound crazy.
1: What you trying to get her, what I'm going to get her. Let's just do it like this. It comes a time where we got to start being men. You know what I mean? You have to start being men.
0: Yeah, put your differences aside. Yeah.
1: Yes. Mm. This right here is your wife's birthday. Cat dog, if you would.
5: Hello?
6: Hello, I'm trying to reach Darren.
5: Yeah, what's up?
6: Hey, Darren, man, what's going on, bro? My name is Chris, man. I work with your wife, Sharon. I think I may have seen you at one of the gatherings before, man, like a happy hour we had after work or something. I don't know if you remember me or not.
5: No, I don't remember you.
6: Okay, cool. Hey, listen, man, I know Sharon's birthday is coming up, so I wanted to, if you didn't mind, I hope you don't mind me calling. I wanted to reach out and see if you were, you know, what you were getting her for a birthday. I wanted to make sure, you know, we were going to pitch in and get her something at the job. We want to make sure, you know, we didn't get, you know, what you may be going to get her. You know what I'm saying?
5: Kind of like something like a grab bag or some like that?
6: No, I wasn't going to hit her with no grab bag. I was just, you know, like I said, we was going to get something. You know, we haven't really put all the thoughts to it or what we was going to get yet. But I personally want to see what you was getting. That way we don't,
5: Okay. Well, she likes money, man. You can, you know, give her some cash or, you know, Starbucks card or something from McDonald's. Something, you know, it don't have to be too big. You don't have to, you know, she's not that materialistic.
6: Okay. Well, let me ask you this, though, D. Do you know what her size is?
5: Do I know what her size is?
6: Yeah, like clothing. You know, do you know what size she wear?
5: Yeah, I know what size. She's my wife, man. What, I think this is kind of like, I'm getting a little bit uncomfortable with this, man.
6: Do you think, you know, I don't mean to make you uncomfortable, bro. Let me ask you this here. Do you think she'll like stuff from Victoria's Secret?
5: Whoa. Hold up, man. Stop right there. What the f*** you talking about?
6: What? No,
5: what's your name again, man?
6: My name's Chris. Like I said earlier, my name's Chris.
5: How long you been with the company?
6: I've only been there 6 months. You know, but like I said, I think I saw you at one of the happy hours. I saw, maybe you just don't remember who I am, though.
5: No, man. But you way out of line talking this about her size. And I'm not comfortable with this at all, man. You know?
6: You way out of line. Right, but what you didn't answer my question was, do you think she liked Victoria's Secret? That's what I'm asking.
5: I ain't gonna answer your question. What you talking about?
6: Okay. What's the language, brother? What's wrong? We brothers, you know.
5: We ain't no brothers. You're a fool. Okay, what do you get off asking me about my wife's clothes? And
6: Okay, all right. I understand you want to talk with her tonight.
5: Okay, what?
6: All I'm saying is, do you think she gonna like the Victoria's Secret?
5: I don't give a Hey, man, shut the up with that. Do you know how long we've been together? I've known this woman since high school. Don't come to me with that.
6: Okay. So I was just trying to get a.
5: What time do you guys get off? I'm coming down.
6: I leave office at 5:30, but I was gonna leave early.
5: I'll be right. We can talk about this face to face.
6: Hey, listen. I'm trying to get.
5: Listen, what? I ain't gotta listen to this.
6: I'm trying to get Sharon a panty and bra set, man. Okay.
5: Hey, you ain't buying my wife, and she wouldn't even accept it anyway.
6: Okay.
5: Hey, so, man, how you get this number? How you get this number? I know she didn't give you this.
6: Let me tell you how, Darren. I got it from your wife, Sharon, because guess who I am? I am Nephew Tommy from the Steve Harvey Morning Show. Sharon got me the prank phone call you.
5: What?
6: Darren, this is Tommy, some... man. This is Nephew Tommy, brother.
5: Man, this is some bullshit. this is some real, this is some straight up bullshit. Hey, man, you ain't right, man. You know, you need to stop with people, you know, because somebody might be waiting for you after work one day, man. That's totally wrong. You ever heard of karma?
6: I heard of karma.
5: Somebody going to play a prank on your one day. Your uncle is right. Somebody's going to whoop your ass. It's just a matter of time.
6: Oh, man. All right, Darren. Before I get my whooped, will you please tell the people, what is the baddest radio show in the land?
5: The Steve Harvey Show.
1: And there you have it.
3: Now there you're gonna get it.
1: Settle our differences like men is what we do. Let's just settle it like men. Let's talk about it.
3: All right,
2: you
3: know, nephew.
2: Your wife's birthday.
3: That's so crazy. That is so crazy.
1: You want to know what's disrespectful?
3: What?
1: I can't see it. That's all right. That's all right. I can't see it. Oh, I just.
3: Okay.
1: Y'all gonna look at me crazy.
3: Yeah.
2: We already do that.
3: And what's new with that? All right. Thank you, nephew. Coming up next, it is Ask the CLO, our Chief Love Officer Steve Harvey in the building right after this.
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7: Uh-huh. Uh-huh. Uh-huh. So, uh-huh. Yeah.

0: 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Coming up at the top of the hour in entertainment and trending headline news, The Different World sequel is the number one series on Netflix.
1: Boar?
0: Yes, it was good. It was really good.
1: It was good.
0: Meanwhile, Jasmine Guy, who played Whitley Gilbert's response to criticism over her appearance. We'll talk about that. And in headline news, more unanswered questions in the Nolan Wells investigation and the recent forensic cell phone recording record findings. We'll talk about all of these stories coming up at the top of the hour.
2: Come on.
0: But right now, it is time to ask the CLO, our Chief Love Officer, Steve Harvey. All right, this is from Chanel in Jersey City. Chanel writes, I saw my dad at dinner with another lady. I told my mom, and she said it was probably his coworker. I hate that she makes excuses for him. I can see that it bothers her, so can I say something to my dad about entertaining other women?
2: You wouldn't tell your mama that?
0: Mm-hmm. Sure did.
3: Well, you can say something if you want to, but let me ask you a question. What you think it's going to do? If he is entertaining other women, you think you're going to talk? tell me what you're going to say.
2: That's going to stop it.
3: Yeah, that's going to matter. I'm trying to, you know what I'm saying? You can say something if you want, and I understand that. Mm-hmm. Look, I've never been in that position, but you can handle it any way you want to, whatever make you feel better. But, you know, you could tell it bothers your mom. Why does she make excuses for him? Mm-hmm. You know, look, women are some incredible creatures, man. Women will do some things for the sake of family. Women have endured and managed to do some unthinkable things for the sake of family and the look of it all. And you don't know what all that is. And now you're upset about it, and I can understand that because that's your mother. But that's your daddy, right, too. So you go ahead and say something to him and then send us to how it went.
0: Okay. All right. Moving on to Larry in Clearwater. Larry writes, my wife and I were arguing, and she let me drive 20 minutes in the wrong direction. Once I got back on the right path, I got a speeding ticket because we were running late. I'm sick of my wife teasing me about it. How do I get her to stop?
3: Bruh, you got to eat this one.
0: Mm-hmm.
3: You got to eat this one. No, I'm sick of her teasing me. Dog, this is a running joke. Just going to last forever. You arguing, went 20 minutes the wrong way, turn around, got a ticket for going too fast. Do you know how long this finna be the joke?
2: Especially if it was you.
3: Bruh, you finna hear about this, man.
0: Oh, yeah.
3: I am sick of her. Yeah, I know.
0: Yeah. Oh, well.
4: Bruh, ain't nothing you can do about that. Get your little GPS out.
0: Yeah.
4: She gonna do it.
3: Hey, which way we going now?
0: Yeah. You know. All right, moving on to Tisha in Baltimore. Tisha writes, my friend invited me to lunch to celebrate my birthday. Her husband invited himself to join us. After we ate, he asked for their check and told the waitress that my check was separate. Wow, what a cheapie. Wow. Was I wrong to assume that he would pay for me too? No.
3: It was her birthday. The lady who wrote the letter, this was her birthday?
0: Tisha's birthday, yes. Mm-hmm.
3: You know, bro, listen, man. Well,
5: that's crazy.
3: I mean, I don't understand why he wouldn't. It was your birthday and all.
0: Yeah.
3: And you and your girl was going out. Your girl probably would have treated you for your birthday.
2: He wouldn't invite.
3: He invited himself, and then he come in and he want a split check. Well, now you know who she got.
0: Yeah.
3: You know, sometimes, man, you got to see people in real life situations so you know in real time what you really dealing with. Mm-hmm. And hey, man, now all you could do is go, wow, glad that ain't my husband. And go on about your business. It's a plate of food, really. I wouldn't be, man, I don't even have the, that ain't even in me no more. You don't buy me a plate of food, man, I don't care.
0: But I mean, that was, it was her birthday. It was real stink on his part.
1: That's not a gentleman.
3: That ain't the cool thing to do is, hey, I interjected here. Happy birthday. Let me take care of you. I'm paying for this. She's separate. Man.
1: He don't like her, first of all. Let's make sure we understand that. He do not like
3: her. Nah, she don't like him. So now we good.
0: Yeah, they're even. All right. Last one, CLO. This is from Leland in Mapleton. Leland writes, I've been dating a woman for 2 years. I went by her house Saturday, and there was a handyman putting shelves in her garage. She said she didn't want to bother me by asking me to do it. I felt like something is going on. Am I right?
3: I don't know.
0: Right.
3: Hey, man, I don't know. You know, bro, I don't know the handyman. I don't know how he looked. I don't know if them shelves was really going up or he just started hammering because when he heard your car in the driveway. I don't know what happened.
0: Wait, what? He did what?
3: I don't know if he heard your car in the driveway and just started hammering stuff. And they made up the whole story. I don't know if he was really in there fixing her plumbing system or he was hanging shelves in the garage. I don't know what he was doing over there.
0: Okay, to that, let me ask you this. If there was something going on as a man, would you sense something, you know, like women have, we have our intuition. Would you
3: He don't
0: man,
3: have no intuition. I Shirley, know, but, that's why he wrote us. Because he don't have no
4: intuition. He don't know what's going on.
0: Yeah, he wouldn't have sensed it. Okay.
3: He hoping we got some.
0: Good.
3: And what I tell him.

0: I don't know what the hell going on. I don't know this man. I don't know what he looked like. I don't know how long he been over there. I don't know. I don't know if he found the studs in the wall so he can get these shelves up here. Mm-hmm. I don't know if he did none of that. Steve Harvey know how to do all that type of work because I did it.
1: Uh-huh.
0: Now, let me just tell you something.
1: Uh-huh.
0: And this is removing a lot of stuff in my life.
1: Okay.
0: If you catch me at this stage in my life, in your girl's garage, hanging a shelf on some sheetrock, immediately you should be suspicious.
1: All right, you kind of
0: what the hell
1: question.
0: Am I doing in this garage hanging sheetrock?
1: Mm.
0: I ain't got money to pay nobody. Come do this, man, please. So if you saw me in there putting this sheetrock up,
1: shelves,
2: it's an issue,
0: bruh. No, for sure.
1: But they've been dating for 2 years, and she said she didn't want to bother him, so.
0: Or.
1: Yeah.
0: Maybe you've been over to her house and you've done a project.
1: And he's not good.
3: And she saw that.
0: She was, hey, you ain't finna come out here.
1: She's not a fan of his work.
0: All them pictures you done hung and fell off the wall. You're not putting this shelf on.
4: Right.
3: Sick of him.
0: You can't make me.
1: All right, we'll have more coming up at the top of the hour. Entertainment news right after this.
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4: This morning, expect delays as you make your way along Stanley Avenue at Troy Street. Reports of an accident blocking. Otherwise, seeing light to moderate traffic now as you make your way westbound US 35 from 675 to Smithville Road, northbound 75 from Dixie to Edwin C. Moses Boulevard, looking at about a 5-minute drive there. 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In the news, closing arguments scheduled for this morning in the Caleb Flynn murder trial. Prosecutors rested their case yesterday after 7 days of witness testimony, and Flynn's attorneys then rested without calling a single witness. Dayton police say a woman is recovering after she was shot while looking for her stolen car this past weekend. Police were called to Miami Valley Hospital shortly before 1:30 Sunday morning after the woman arrived with non-life-threatening gunshot wound. Members of the Ohio House and Senate expected to vote on a gasoline tax holiday this week. In sports, the MLB playoffs begin today. The Guardians will start the postseason when they host Game 1 of the ALDS Saturday at Progressive Field. Weather forecast for today, mostly sunny with a high of 78. 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

0: The number one show on Netflix is The Different World sequel with Kadeem Hardison and Jasmine Guy. Jasmine Guy, who played the beloved Whitley Gilbert character, has responded to criticism about her appearance in a post on IG. She said, and I loved how she said this so eloquently, she said, "The internet can be brutal to women as we grow older." She says it asks us to celebrate life while criticizing every sign that we've lived it. Growing older brings change, and I won't pretend every change is easy. Jasmine went on to say people should spend less time judging themselves and others and more time enjoying their lives. Beautiful, right? Beautiful.
1: Yes.
0: Yeah.
2: Can I say this beyond all that? A Different World is good.
0: Oh, it is good. The sequel, yeah.
2: I didn't know what to expect. I had doubts. They proved really it to me. They got one.
0: Very good actors.
3: Yeah,
0: very good.
1: You know, man, we the only people who do that to each other.
0: To ourselves.
2: Right. We
0: beat each other.
2: We hurt
0: people.
2: Yeah. We don't mind beating each other.
1: Dolly Parton age, Cher ages, Celine Dion is aging.
0: Diana
1: Madonna
0: Ross.
1: Has aged. You know, I mean, I'm looking at these women, man. Like I saw recently them helping Madonna go up the steps and, you know, Mariah Carey. Everybody ages.
0: We got
1: time for that, though. We tear our sisters down the moment they don't look like they used to. I got news for you. Damn it, you don't either.
0: We all age. Yes.
1: Dog, I was looking at myself the other day and I went, you look different.
3: You said that to yourself?
1: Different? Yeah.
0: Different how? What did you mean?
1: I mean, man, you look different. That's not the same dude that was on Me and the Boys and the Steve Harvey Show and the Kings of Comedy. It's not the same person looking back.
0: Well, I mean, the objective is we can't help but age unless we die. But the objective is to just age as gracefully as possible. And,
2: the goal is to get old, right? Yeah, and be healthy as possible.
0: Yeah.
3: Yeah.
1: Old is the goal.
0: Yes. Right. Yes, it is.
1: So kudos to Jasmine Guy.
0: We love you.
1: Still being alive.
0: Yeah,
1: she don't look like she used to look. But...
3: But none of you do.
2: Yeah. Neither do the people that's saying it.
0: Right.
1: That's what I'm saying.
0: Steve, is there a double standard because men don't seem to get this? I mean, you know, when they grow older and get gray or whatever, they're called silver foxes and, you know,
1: It's two double standards.
0: Okay.
1: First of all, women aren't allowed to get old.
3: No, that's the double standard.
0: So judged by our
1: and
0: looks.
1: Then the other double standards is you better not be black and get old.
0: Now
1: you can be white and get old. Cher, they don't say nothing about Cher. Ain't say nothing about Dolly Parton. They don't say nothing about Madonna. Nor should they. But dog, the minute a black person get old, here come the other black people. And it be us.
0: We are
1: so ready to tear each other down. Man, I'm promising you, in 2027, I'm going to do something about that.
2: But you know what, dog? It's not just that. I've seen it on social media where they'll have 5 or 6 R&B singers or 5 and 6 comedians and say, one of these got to go. You got to get rid of one. It's always, man, you got to pull one of us out. You got to throw one of us away. It's always that.
1: It's negative. Everything has a negative spin on it.
0: It's your own people,
1: Hey, man, what about, who are your favorite comedians of all time? And if you had to add 2 more, who would you add? See, where that survey at?
0: Yeah, exactly.
1: You know, because, look, you got to get rid of this R&B singer. Man, the other day they did one. I was talking to my wife and I saw this online. I asked Marge, I said, who are your top 5 female artists of all time? And because somebody had did it online. And my 5, when everybody picked Whitney Houston, because she had the best voice ever. And she was number 1. That wasn't my favorite artist, though. See, you asked me who was I love Whitney, man. And Whitney Houston had the greatest vocal voice I've ever heard in my life, male or female.
0: Clear as a bell.
1: I ain't never heard nothing like it in my life.
0: Pretty. Yeah. She sang so pretty.
1: Yeah. But my favorite female artist is Anita Baker.
4: Oh, yeah.
1: Anita Baker do something to my soul when she sings.
2: You entitled to that.
4: Yeah.
1: Hey, come on, man.
0: Yes. Got it. Okay.
1: Is your way. Yes, I'm crying too, Anita. Yes.
0: All right.
1: And then when you,
0: go ahead.
1: And then Chaka Khan. You just ain't got no voice like Chaka Khan. Chaka Khan, to me, man, vocally, y'all get out of here.
0: Yeah.
4: Yes.
1: She on a whole nother level. Chaka Khan. And they're my favorite, you know, and then Sade. I love Sade.
4: Oh, yeah.
0: Erica.
1: Sade got me through.

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2: This morning, expect delays as you make your way along Stanley Avenue at Troy Street. Reports of an accident blocking. Otherwise, seeing light to moderate traffic now as you make your way westbound US 35 from 675 to Smithville Road, northbound 75 from Dixie to Edwin C. Moses Boulevard. Looking at about a 5-minute drive there. 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In the news, closing arguments scheduled for this morning in the Caleb Flynn murder trial. Prosecutors rested their case yesterday after 7 days of witness testimony, and Flynn's attorneys then rested without calling a single witness. Dayton police say a woman is recovering after she was shot while looking for her stolen car this past weekend. Police were called to Miami Valley Hospital shortly before 1:30 Sunday morning after the woman arrived with non-life-threatening gunshot wound. Members of the Ohio House and Senate expected to vote on a gasoline tax holiday this week. In sports, the MLB playoffs begin today. The Guardians will start the postseason when they host Game 1 of the ALDS Saturday at Progressive Field. Weather forecast for today, mostly sunny with a high of 78. 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
1: According to MSN, billionaire President Donald Trump recently claimed, get this, guys, that America has the, quote, best poverty numbers in the nation's history. What does that mean? What does that mean? Trump said we have the best, I guess you could say, poverty. They talk poverty. We have the best poverty numbers ever in the history of our country. End quote.
0: Well, let me ask, well, Mr. Billionaire, never been poor day in your life.
1: Uh-huh.
0: Why don't you ask the people that's in the poverty number how good it is to be there?
1: Okay.
0: And you'll find out a lot about your best poverty numbers in the history.
1: Yeah.
0: What president have you ever heard brag about, we got the best poverty numbers?
1: Okay, it appears the president, and not that I'm trying to make excuses for him or anything, but it appears the president was attempting to highlight the country's economic growth. However, many Americans continue to struggle to make ends meet as we face in this country rising costs for groceries, still gasoline, health care, and other just basic necessities. In addition to that, just a reminder, there are about 35 days until the midterms. You got to get out and vote. 35 Senate seats
0: are up. Making excuses for the President of the United States. How many times are we going to keep turning a blind eye to all this idiocracy that's coming out the White House? How big of a Trump supporter do you have to be before you finally admit it? This dude right here, man, is just not

0: a smart human being. Mm-mm. He's not a kind human being.
1: Nope.
0: He's not a good human being. What does he have to do? How many times does he have to say something so shocking that it stops becoming normal for you and you just go on and go, I can't do this no more?
2: Well, this right here has got to be in the top three stupid things he said.
3: I don't know,
2: this got
3: Tommy.
2: To be in the top three.
1: This about to be the
2: hard
1: one,
2: top. It's hard to top some stuff.
3: Yeah.
1: This right best here. Poverty?
2: This got to be in the top three right here.
0: I don't know, Tommy, because I can't pick a three.
3: Oh, okay. It's too many. Stuff. He said some stuff.
4: The list is overwhelming.
3: Yeah.
0: Yeah. Well, you could say, what are the top 100 craziest and dumbest things you've heard this man say? And you could fill that list up, man.
3: Yeah. All right.
1: Lincoln
3: Anna,
1: Bleach
3: as I was
1: one of them.
3: Yeah, that's the first thing that came to my mind, Junior.
2: I forgot about that, Junior. I forgot about the bleach.
3: That's the first thing that came to my mind.
0: Listen to me. Mm-hmm. He can't read a teleprompter.
3: Oh.
0: He doesn't have the ability to read out loud.
2: That's another problem.
0: Bruh, he can't read a teleprompter. Watch him when he's on teleprompter. Them two screens that you never see because they clear.
3: Mm-hmm,
0: and
3: clear.
0: He turn right to left. He be just botching that. I know the dude that write them speeches be going, this.
1: It's a waste of time.
0: Turn his head.
3: Coming up at 34 minutes after, Stevie Wonder's Songs in the Key of Life album was released 50 years ago.
0: Oh, yeah.
3: We'll talk about this masterpiece right after this.
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2: 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And wake up. 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
7: 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That my dog.
8: All right, so guys, it doesn't seem like it's been this long, but 50 years ago, Stevie Wonder released his album, a masterpiece, Songs in the Key of Life. Yes, it was a masterpiece. It was released 50 years ago with hits like As, like Isn't She Lovely, I Wish, Sir Duke, and on and on and on. Yesterday, Stevie Wonder released four previously unreleased studio recordings on a surprise release, Songs in the Key of Life 50, the EP. So here's a question for you, Steve. Do you think that Songs in the Key of Life is one of the greatest albums of all time, and why?
9: Of all time.
8: Yeah. It's my favorite. Number
9: of
8: one.
9: All time.
10: Mm-hmm. Yes, sir.
8: Mm-hmm. Yes, sir.
9: Double album.
8: Mm-hmm.
9: Yes, sir. I put it up against Outkast Speaker Box.
8: Yeah. Anything. Yeah.
9: That was a dope double album.
8: Mm-hmm. Mm-hmm.
10: Yeah.
8: Mm-hmm.
9: I put that Songs in the Key of Life up against it, the Blueprint.
10: Woo.
8: Mm. Oh, man. Mm-hmm. Okay.
9: Mm-hmm. I'll put it up against you and when you get through putting it up there, he win.
8: Yeah. Mm-hmm. Of course.
10: No question.
9: First of all, shout out to my son, Broderick Stephen Harvey Jr., mm-hmm. who sent me the other day all four of the new release songs.
10: Aww. Oh, but you already got them,
11: really
10: big dog.
11: Nice. You already got them?
9: You already got
10: them, though.
9: I got all four. My son,
8: it's
9: he
8: good
9: he
8: to be the king.
9: He put out four unreleased tracks from the album 50 years ago.
8: Mm-hmm.
9: And sent them to me. And I text him immediately. I say, greatest double album of all time.
8: Yeah.
9: He say, where do you think you were on September 28th? 1976.
8: Yes, wow.
9: Here was my direct response to my son. I'm reading it off my phone. We just did this.
8: Okay.
9: I said at Kent State, listening to that album, because Marvelous Marvin had bought it. Then the next day, when I woke up, I walked to Cucumber Castle for 3 miles, and I walked there, and I walked back 3 miles, and I played mine front to back. I stayed up till about 2 a.m. I Wish was the Sugar Honey Iced Tea.
11: That was mine.
9: Off that album.
8: Uh-huh.
9: A group of students from OU came up that weekend and bought it. We were at the dance. We played it over and over at the club that night, which was actually a cafeteria.
8: Mm-hmm.
9: And we played that song 8 times that night.
10: Minimum.
8: How could you not, though? Oh, my God. What a great.
9: My son said, man, Dad, I love that. And then I texted him and said, it helps when you don't do drugs.
8: Your memory is good.
10: So that's the message.
8: Yeah.
11: 6 miles round trip.
9: Yeah, bro. I walked to the Cucumber Castle and I bought that album.
10: You
9: dog.
10: Have to get it. Yeah.
8: Steve, you know you got to hit us with a little I Wish.
9: Looking back on who I was, a little nappy headed boy.
11: Come on.
9: Then my only worry was for Christmas, what would be my toy?
8: Yeah.
9: Even though we sometimes would not get a thing,
8: uh-huh.
9: we were happy with the joy that they would bring. And then it just went into just all time. It was my life story.
8: Mm-hmm. Oh.
9: Smoking cigarettes and writing something nasty on the wall.
8: Yeah.
10: Nasty boy.
9: Teacher sends you to the principal's office just down the hall. Hey.
8: Okay, now you love the lyrics of As. You love
10: that
8: those.
10: Is the I most love. Beautiful song uh-huh. of all
8: you
10: time.
8: You love.
9: That's the greatest written mm-hmm. love song.
8: Yeah.
10: I agree. Mm-hmm.
9: As around the sun, the earth knows she's revolving.
10: Yes, sir.
9: And the seasons know exactly when to change.
10: You gonna make it.
9: Know through all your joy and pain. Ah. be loving you, always.
0: Yes, Lord.
8: All right. Lord. All right. Coming up next, it is the nephew with today's prank phone call right after
9: Help
8: this.
9: Help me, Jesus.
8: I love you, Stevie Wonder.
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0: at the top of the hour, right about 4 minutes after. It is my strawberry letter for today. And the subject is, I'm tired of her stressing me out. We will get into that, find out what that's all about in just a few. Wait till you hear this one. But right now, it is time for the nephew and today's prank phone call. Nephew, what you got for us?
1: Before I get to that, I got to talk to Unc real quick. Unc, now we just got to talking about Stevie Wonder celebrating 50 years, songs in the key of life.
2: Yes, sir.
1: I know you got his phone number.
2: Hell yes.
1: And I'm just saying, would you just loan it to me and let me get one prank call?
2: No, Tommy.
1: And let, what? Wait. Y'all stay out of there. Let me prank Mr. Stevie Wonder one time.
0: That's I would love it.
3: No.
1: Come on,
2: just,
1: bro,
2: you can't do blind people any way you want to.
0: What? What is
1: I
0: that?
1: Know you it's ain't what? Talking. I know you ain't talking.
0: I know.
2: I'm the only one publicly that you see. The famous clip of me and him at the Essence Awards.
1: Yeah, it was classic.
4: Oh, yeah.
0: That was classic. Mm-hmm. Yeah.
2: I'm the only one mess with Stevie and have something to say about his blindness.
1: Public. I ain't going to say nothing about that. The prank ain't going to be
2: I don't
1: people.
2: Allow nobody else
1: okay.
2: to enter what? Into that realm of our friendship.
1: Okay. I'm not going to mess up y'all friendship. This ain't going to be about
2: I'm
1: me.
2: Not blindness. Giving you Stevie Wonder phone.
1: I want Stevie number. You come on, man.
0: Come that would on. Be so much fun.
1: How you picking that over family? How's you doing that?
2: Family. Don't you know the pain and misery you've caused me? Caused me family. You must think I'm stupid. You thought I forgot all the stuff you done to me? Cause we family. You the reason I started picking more friends.
1: Really?
2: Man, you ever got a family member, man, just keep doing stuff? And you just, man, Tommy, you was classic, man. You was messing up so much stuff, man. You tore my apartment up that time. You got my credit jacked up. You went out there and used my credit to buy that new Hummer. You just did. You just
0: doing Oh, yeah, Hummer. I remember
2: what?
0: That. Wait a minute, hey. Remember that. That was in L.A.
1: That was the old me, okay? Uh-huh. That was the old.
2: But no, the old you made me a co-signer, and then he never paid the note.
0: So technically, you own a Hummer, Steve, if that's what you're saying.
2: Do you stop, understand Shirley. Me?
1: You know what? I don't want to talk about it no more. Here go the prank. The prank is lunchtime date. Lunchtime date. I don't want to talk about it no more. Let's go.
5: Hello? Hey, I'm trying to speak to Alan.
6: Yeah, this is Alan. Who is this?
5: Hey, Alan. Yo, this is Derek, man. Check this out, bro. You are Rachel's husband, right?
6: Yeah, that's my baby. What's up? Something wrong?
5: No. I work. This, like I said, this is Derek, man. I work with your wife, Rachel.
6: Right. You a supervisor or something? I mean, is this about work or something? I mean, she doing a good job and everything. She ain't about to get
5: fired. No. Everything's straight, man. Ain't nothing wrong with the job. Everything's cool with the job. This right here, man, is like what I noticed, man, and it's, you know, it just seems like every single day, you know, while she's on her lunch break, uh-huh. it seems like, you know, you will call and then block up the whole hour of her lunch break. And actually, you know, just be real, man, I'm just trying to come correct with you. It just seems like you just cut in on all the time that I have with her.
6: Well,
5: you know what I'm saying?
6: Hold up, bro, wait. You, what the f*** are you doing at lunch with my lady, son?
5: No, like I say, you know, we just spending time, you know, doing lunchtime, but it just seems so rude, you know, that...
6: Rude? You, okay, first of all, that's my lady, okay? I can call her whenever the f*** I feel like calling her. That's, I pay for that phone bill. I bought that iPhone. I can get to call her whenever I please, all right? Secondly, you ain't got no business being with a married woman alone at lunch. This ain't no date. Y'all supposed to be at work.
5: No, we are at work. We co-workers, you know? But it seems like half the whole time I'm sitting in front of her. You know, we're supposed to be having lunch together, and she's talking to you the whole time.
6: Okay. What's your name again, bro?
5: My name's Derek.
6: Derek, all right. Derek, you work at the same building now? Okay, you at work right now, huh?
5: Yeah, I'm here at the job.
6: I mean, y'all work in the same flow, because I'm finna come see you. You seem about to jump off way, way different for you, straight up.
5: Okay, so, dog, let me ask you something, man. What is the big deal? I'm just trying to, okay, you act like you don't see her. You act like you don't see her when she get home, you know? So why is it so important that you waste a whole hour of lunchtime holding her down.
6: I'm talking to my lady. Okay, you understand that? Why don't you go out there and get and then you ain't got to worry about sitting up in front of my lady. That's my wife. I walk down the aisle with that. We got kids. We got a house. We take care of this. He helped me hold it down. And this, you ain't, you know, it's like you. You don't ever want to come in and do, but they got, I always want to come in and somebody else's wife. And why don't you do this? Take this advice and see what it works, how it works for you. Go to the church, library, grocery store, wherever the find your deck, and you get you a chick. You date her for a minute. You court her for a minute. You romance her for a minute. That's what real men do, you know what I'm saying? That's what I did. That's how I got my Rachel. That's my heart. You trying to sit up there in front of lunch with her every day for the past year? I tell you what, bro. It may not be today. It may not be tomorrow, but soon, you're going to see me. Me and you going to have none of this phone conversation. This going to be a face-to-face.
5: Hey, you. Dude, all of, hey, man,
6: what?
5: I ain't trying to come between y'all at all.
6: No,
5: all
6: you don't hear that.
5: Okay, like I'm saying, I'm not trying to come between y'all. I'm just saying it's every day you call it, man. What do you want?
6: That's my wife supposed to talk to every goddamn day. That's what a real do. You don't know about that because you a you ain't no real. All you know about is trying to holler at some street. You don't know what it is to put in work like a real man do. To actually hold down a home, pay the bills, everything, the family, the kids, and fixing the yards and fences, and you don't know nothing about that. All you know about is being a roach. Wife can't even go to work without like you trying to step to her and don't make no goddamn sense, but that's okay. Like I promise you, I'm gonna be there. You're gonna see me, and I'm gonna see you. You know, I tell you what, this is how this gonna go. It may not be tonight, but it's definitely not gonna go past tomorrow. Between now and then, you gonna see me, and I'm gonna see you, and I can
5: hold on. What'd you say?
6: Pardon me, I'm gonna come see you by tomorrow, son. Me and you, Derek. That's your name, right? Derek.
5: My name is Derek, yes.
6: Mama, you gonna always wanna be all smiley face in my wife's face. I'm gonna deal with Rachel when I see her. You can please believe that. Please believe that. Talk to her about her little friend at lunch and like that. How get my number anyway, man?
5: I got your number out of Rachel's phone, but that's beside the point, man.
6: What about my wife's phone, man? Y'all ain't that cool. I don't think I ain't never heard of no Derek before today, and all of a sudden you calling me talking about you was at lunch every day with my wife and you.
5: It's a friendly lunch date is what it is.
6: I know about how you do friendly. I know about all that. You ain't fooling me. I know like you who prey on married women all the time because they like you. But that, like I said, it's going to change. Promise you.
5: Okay, Doug, here's what you don't know. What you don't know is Tommy be pushing up on her more than me.
6: Tommy
5: is always pushing up on her.
6: What?
5: Tommy the one you need to be worried about.
6: You have Tommy. Who the Tommy any?
5: Dog, nephew Tommy, man, check this out. This is nephew Tommy from the Steve Harvey Morning Show. Your wife, Rachel, got me to prank phone call you.
6: Oh, I can't believe y'all did this to me, man. Oh, man, I'm finna come down to for real.
5: You all right, man?
6: Man, I am now. I'm finna come burn that building down. You don't even know. Hey, all right, Pete, Tommy, this is my prediction. Somebody gonna f*** you up. For real. Y'all, you just play too much, man. Y'all tripping.
5: Hey, man, check it out. You gotta tell me this, man. What is the baddest radio show in the land?
6: Only the Steve Harvey Morning Show, man. Of course.
1: 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And there you have it, Miss Shirley.
0: 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Coming up next, it is my strawberry letter. 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
11: This morning, expect delays as you make your way southbound 75 after 675. An accident blocks your left two lanes. Traffic is stop and go from Miamisburg Centerville Road. Stanley Avenue at Troy Street, a crash blocking this morning. 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Been in an accident? Get the tiger on your side. Call Dyer Garofalo Mann and Schultz at 222-2222. In the news, closing arguments scheduled for this morning in the Caleb Flynn murder trial. Prosecutors rested their case yesterday after 7 days of witness testimony, and Flynn's attorneys then rested without calling a single witness. Dayton police say a woman is recovering after she was shot while looking for her stolen car this past weekend. Police were called to Miami Valley Hospital shortly before 1:30 Sunday morning after the woman arrived with a non-life-threatening gunshot wound. Members of the Ohio House and Senate are expected to vote on a gasoline tax holiday this week. Lawmakers are scheduled to be at the State House tomorrow to decide on the proposal. In sports, the MLB playoffs begin today. The Guardians will start the postseason when they host Game 1 of the ALDS on Saturday at Progressive Field. Weather forecast for today, mostly sunny with a high of 78. Tonight, partly cloudy with a low of 55. 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
1: All right, buckle up and hold on tight. We got it for you. Here it is, strawberry letter.
0: All right, nephew, thank you. Thank you, nephew.
1: It wasn't a normal thing.
2: But just looking in the camera.
1: I'm sorry.
0: Subject, I'm tired of her stressing me out. Dear Stephen Shirley, my wife and I have been married for 15 years, and if I don't answer her calls or respond to her texts within seconds of her texting me, she gets an attitude. I told her that I'm busy all day, and she tells me that a man makes time for what he feels is important to him. She calls me every day when I get off of work, and we stay on the phone until I get to the house. I'm afraid to check my text messages when I'm at home because she looks over my shoulder or asks who's texting me. I get so stressed out by trying to do right and please her all the time that it's wearing me down. I can't go out and enjoy a beer with my friends without checking my phone or wondering if I've been gone from home for too long. I'll admit that I was on social media every day during the pandemic, and my wife saw me leaving inappropriate comments on beautiful women's pictures. I was wrong, but my wife should have known that those women would never look at me twice, look twice at me. Besides, we live in the country, so I'd never see women that pretty. I'd never see women that pretty or fine in our city. But I created a problem in my marriage that didn't need to be created. Now she thinks every time she cannot reach me, I'm trying to cheat on her. My auntie said when women start acting like that, it means they are the ones cheating or about to cheat. But I don't care. Maybe if she cheated, then I would have more peace. How do I get her to trust me and stop stressing me out? What? Okay, this is too much right here. The beginning of this letter sounded like marriage jail. I mean, it is really hard to live like this. Walking on eggshells, someone looking over your shoulder, you're scared to go out with the boys, and on and on and on. Peace is priceless, especially at home. That's what you want at home. So then I gotta ask you the question, why would you do something so stupid as to comment on beautiful women's posts? You brought this on yourself. What was your wife supposed to do with that? I mean, you broke the trust, and now you're making her out to be the bad guy? No, you don't get to do that. What you can do, though, is try to get her to trust you again. I mean, you messed it up, so you got to fix it or continue.

0: he needs to do, he's unwilling to do. And the things he did, he's not telling y'all exactly what he did. So now, if your fix is the things that I know you're not going to do, and I'm finna walk you through a couple things you can do, and I know you're not going to do it because you're not me. You don't have this type of, imagination. You don't have this type of will and willing and the commitment to. You just don't have it, dog. Oh, my wife and I, we've been married 15 years. If I don't answer her calls or respond to her texts within seconds, she gets an attitude. He told her, I'm busy all day. And then she told him that if a man wants to make time for something, he makes time for stuff that's important to him. Here's the part where you gotta start fixing it. Every day, when I get off work, we stay on the phone till I get to the house. You gotta stop that. You've got to stop that. Number one, you have got to drive your truck or car, because you're out in the country, into a tree. You have got to.
1: What?
0: You have got to take your car or truck.
1: Oh, God, Steve.
0: Just slow down to about 30 miles an hour and just head on into a tree.
2: Oh, my goodness.
1: What?
0: You've got to do that.
2: Mm-hmm.
0: That is the only way you're going to stop these phone calls every day. Because you ain't supposed to talk on the phone and drive. So you have got to create. You got to go, not nip it. I'm talking about put that tree right in the middle of that Ford sign on the front of your truck. It's got to go right up in there. The tail lights got to bend and hug the tree. The headlights got. You're going to have to put this. You got to put this truck into this
1: what?
0: Tree. That's the only way to stop these phone calls every day from work, because it's distracting. You have got to get some peace. But you got to understand something, man. Peace costs. And it's going to cost you the whole front end of your truck.
1: All right, hold on, sir.
0: I told y'all, y'all wasn't going to do what I'm willing to do.
1: We'll have part two. They're not committed like you are. We'll have part two of your crazy response, Steve, coming up at 23 minutes after. Today's Strawberry Letter subject, I'm tired of her stressing me out. We'll get back into it right after this.
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2: this morning. Expect delays as

0: You make your way southbound 75 after 675. An accident blocks your left two lanes. Traffic is stop and go from Miamisburg Centerville Road. Stanley Avenue at Troy Street, a crash blocking this morning. 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Been in an accident? Get the tiger on your side. Call Dyer Garofalo, Mann and Schultz at 222-2222. In the news, closing arguments scheduled for this morning in the Caleb Flynn murder trial. Prosecutors rested their case yesterday after 7 days of witness testimony, and Flynn's attorneys then rested without calling a single witness. Dayton police say a woman is recovering after she was shot while looking for her stolen car this past weekend. Police were called to Miami Valley Hospital shortly before 1:30 Sunday morning after the woman arrived with a non-life-threatening gunshot wound. Members of the Ohio House and Senate are expected to vote on a gasoline tax holiday this week. Lawmakers are scheduled to be at the State House tomorrow to decide on the proposal. In sports, the MLB playoffs begin today. The Guardians will start the postseason when they host Game 1 of the ALDS on Saturday at Progressive Field. Weather forecast for today, mostly sunny with a high of 78. Tonight, partly cloudy with a low of 55. 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
2: All right, come on, Steve. Let's recap today's Strawberry Letter. The subject is, I'm tired of her stressing me out.
3: And I know, bro, but this marriage is over unless you're willing to commit to the things that I'm telling you. And if you're not willing, this ain't gonna last. Now, I know he ain't gonna do none of this. That's how I'm telling y'all this marriage is over. Y'all been married 15 years. If you don't answer her calls or texts immediately, she get an attitude. I told her I'm busy all day, and she tells me that if a man really care about a woman, he make time for what he care about and all that. She calls me every day when I get off work, and we talk on the phone till I get to the house. Gotta stop that. How do I say stopping it before we went on the break? You have got to run your truck directly into a tree. I'm talking about eat it, dog. Just stop, slow it down to about 30 miles an hour. You ain't gonna hurt. The airbag gonna come out. You gonna get a little blood on your mouth. But you got to run that truck directly into a tree. Then that'll stop all this calling me while, because you're not supposed to be on the phone when you're driving, no way. No texting and driving and all that. You really shouldn't. And let her know that this is a distraction so you can stop that. Now, when the police come, you got to say, hey, I was talking on the phone to my wife. They're going to give you a citation for that. The insurance company going to fix your truck. But now you going to get some peace coming home. Let's move on to the next one.
1: What about the Bluetooth?
3: Don't worry about that. Don't worry about that. Don't worry about that. Just do like I say.
4: Just tear this truck up.
3: When I'm at,
2: go along with
3: I'm afraid
2: truck.
3: To check my text messages when I'm at home because she looks all over my shoulder, asks who's texting me. I get so stressed out trying to do right to please her all the time. Next time you checking your text at home and you see her looking, go, ah, hell no. And when she reached for the phone,
2: what is that supposed to do?
3: Throw it on the floor and stomp it. I'm talking about stomp it dead in the crystal, right in the middle of that phone. You got to start tearing up some stuff, dog.
2: He's out of a car and now a phone.
3: Now you ain't got a phone. But now all the texting and stuff is over with for a while till you get a new phone. And you got to go off. You got to, the best defense is good offense. I'm so tired of you with all this. It's wearing me down. Then he said, I can't go out and enjoy a beer with my friends without checking my phone or wondering if I've been going home for too long. Don't answer the phone no more when you go out to have a beer with your friend. Don't pick it up. Now, on your way home, you're going to notice you got 800 missed calls. That was her. Quit answering the phone. Now, here's why all this is happening. I'll admit, I was on social media every day during the pandemic, and my wife saw me leaving inappropriate comments on beautiful women's pictures. I was wrong, but my wife should have known that those women would never look at me. Okay. He's
4: problem.
3: Big. He's a big, ugly man that live out in the country that drive a truck. And she ought to know these women wouldn't even look at my ass twice. But the problem is what you were saying. That's where the problem is.
2: But what was he saying?
3: You know, because he country, he don't know how to. Big, right. And he ain't a good looking man. So he ain't really got no game. So what he saying stuff was, you know, country stuff. That,
2: like what?
3: Girl, I'm going to bite that onion. He was saying stuff like that. Uh-huh. So that right there, that offended him. Oh, I want to milk that cow. It's country, but you're saying stuff like this to beautiful women. Inappropriate.
2: Yeah, he said they were inappropriate things.
3: I sure wish me and you would get together and move sometime.
2: Move? Did

0: No, I like it.
1: You know
0: it.
1: How cows
0: I got it.
1: See,
0: man.
1: Cows don't go moo. Cows just go. Mm-hmm. See, you got to be from the country. He just typing, pressing send. She know it's him, so you got to live in the country. All right, now. But I created a problem in my marriage that didn't need to be created. Now, she thinks every time she can't reach me, I'm trying to cheat on her. And you probably are, though. You probably was. Because the pandemic broke up a lot of homes. You sat there with her every day out in the country, just you and her, and you realized what you was married to. And it was not good. And all the women on your Instagram fine. Every last one of them finer than her. Alright. But I don't, and then your aunt told you the stupidest thing I ever heard. Women start doing stuff like that, it mean they cheating. That's not true. But I don't care if she was cheating, because maybe if she cheated, then I'd have more peace. How do I get her to trust me and stop stressing me out? You have got to get out of this relationship. Because you done some stuff you ain't going to fix. Look, too man, stupid. If you ain't willing to sacrifice the pickup truck, you ain't willing to sacrifice that phone. And if you ain't willing to take the scar battles that when you don't pick up that phone when you at that bar, you doomed, dog. And I don't think you're going to do none of this stuff that I just told you to do. So good luck hanging there. And the divorce papers is coming soon.
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0: 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You can download it today. Now coming up at 46 minutes after, it is Junior and Sports Talk right after this. 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

used to think about immature things. You know, like, do you love me? Do you want me? Are you gonna call me like you said you would? Is this really your real phone number? But you know,

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1: It is time now for Junior and Sports Talk. What you got, Junior?
2: Well, let me say this first, Shirley. Jacksonville, Florida, November 20th, I got a showdown there, two shows at the WJCT.
3: November
2: 20th, huh? In Jacksonville, Florida. I got a whole show. Big Soap, appreciate you, man. My new team is Jacksonville. That's my new team. It's not going to be mine. I'm not Texas no more. Come on, Unc. Here we go. All right. The Falcons beat the Packers 38-14. The Panthers.
3: Did I pick that?
2: The Browns beat the Panthers, Unc.
3: No, wait, hold on. You ain't going to just blow by that.
2: The Browns have
3: now won two in a row.
2: Okay.
3: What? What?
2: And the Colts beat the Texans.
3: Deshaun been looking good.
2: Mm-hmm. Yeah.
3: Now. What was your next one?
2: The Colts beat the Texans 19-17.
3: Super Bowl. That's Super Bowl. Well, let me tell you. That's Super
2: we
3: Bowl
2: ain't won a game.
3: Further and further away.
4: With the scores.
3: There are only two scores we care about.
4: No, we need everybody's scores.
3: The Browns have won two in a row.
2: Come on,
3: fam. Deshaun Watson starting to look a little bit like he used to look.
4: He looked like he getting massages. That's what he looked like.
3: No, he cool. He getting a massage. But let your wife give you a massage. That's all.
2: Well, the Commanders.
3: But the Texans, what happened to the Texans now?
2: I can't talk about the Texans. We lost us again. We did.
3: Again? Have y'all won this year?
2: No, sir, we have not. We are 0-3 now. No.
4: Preseason, I think they might have won.
3: Hey, man, you know, it's kind of hard. Now, this is what I've never seen, and I've been watching football my entire life. More football than anybody on this show. I've never seen team get to the Super Bowl that ain't won no games. I've never seen that. I don't really see how that's even possible. All this Super Bowl you've been talking about. I told you, Junior.
2: I know, man.
3: You know what?
2: This is hard. 0-3?
3: 0-3?
2: Yeah.
3: Y'all ain't even beat the Colts.
2: No. Don't worry about it.
1: All right, Junior.
2: Don't worry about it.
1: Thank you. Coming up at the top of the hour. I know.
3: He faded,
1: yeah.
3: That little raggedy little sports show, he got stuck on two teams.
4: Because you stop him. If he keeps going, he quit listening to you.
1: All right, we're moving on. A woman on social media needs some advice. She says, hoping they don't compare notes. We'll talk about it right after this.
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1: It might be two birds in that bush, but if you let this bird go to reach in there for the two in the bush and they fly out the bush, you ain't got nothing. A bird in the hand is worth two in the bush.
2: But if it's two in there and I happen to catch both, wouldn't that be better?
1: See, key word in there was a small word with the smaller, the smallest words with the biggest consequences. If I rob this bank and if they don't catch me, I'm going to be rich. Yeah, okay. A whole lot of ifs sitting in prison today.
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5: This morning, expect delays as you make your way along First Street at North Torrance Street to an accident blocking. Westbound US 35 at James H. McGee Boulevard, a crash. Valley Street at Brant Pike, watch for an accident blocking there. 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In the news, closing arguments scheduled for this morning in the Caleb Flynn murder trial. Prosecutors rested their case yesterday after 7 days of witness testimony, and Flynn's attorneys then rested without calling a single witness. Dayton police say a woman is recovering after she was shot while looking for her stolen car this past weekend. Police were called to Miami Valley Hospital shortly before 1:30 Sunday morning after the woman arrived with a non-life-threatening gunshot wound. Members of the Ohio House and Senate are expected to vote on a gasoline tax holiday this week. Lawmakers are scheduled to be at the State House tomorrow to decide on the proposal. In sports, the MLB playoffs begin today. The Guardians will start the postseason when they host game one of the ALDS on Saturday at Progressive Field. Your weather forecast for today, mostly sunny with a high of 78. Tonight, partly cloudy with a low of 55. Tomorrow, we'll see partly sunny skies and warm with a high of 82. 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

0: Simone of Steve Harvey FM writes, long before I met my husband, I had a wild streak and slept with basically everyone who happens to make up my friend group now. My husband has become friends with all of them and has absolutely no idea that I've slept with several of the people we're having dinner or hanging out with. Recently, one of them made a joke about something from years ago, and another gave her a look that made me wonder if they've started figuring it out. I've been anxious about it ever since. I never cheated on my husband, and I don't think I owe him a list of everyone I've slept with before we met, but I also know he'd probably feel differently about these friendships if he knew the history. I'm terrified that someday everyone's going to compare notes or spill the tea, and my husband will find out from somebody other than me. Do I tell him myself or leave the distant past where it belongs?
1: Girl, listen to me.
0: Okay. Girl,
1: why would you open your mouth? Why? It don't make no sense. Listen to me. Yeah. Couple of them guys done talked about it. Couple of them guys know that one of them, and each one of them, has been with you. A few of them know. Maybe not all of them, but a few of them done discussed it.
0: How big
1: a couple of them dudes is cool. How big is your friend?
0: Yeah.
1: Your husband done got cool with all of them.
0: Yeah.
1: Just leave it alone.
0: Yeah.
1: Mm-hmm. If it comes up, deny.
2: Lie
0: is what you really mean.
1: Hey,
0: yeah.
1: You know, since y'all don't like lying, just deny it.
0: Oh, you've changed.
1: No. I'm just saying, since y'all.
0: No, we don't like lying.
1: Shirley, if y'all don't stop acting like y'all don't lie, because I
2: y'all
1: am
2: better
1: sick
2: get the
1: of
2: lying
1: it.
2: Around here.
1: I'm just telling you right now, you want to save your marriage, you got to lie.
3: In this situation, you must.
1: In all situations. If you want to keep your marriage.
0: You said the body count was just two, right? That's it. And
3: three max.
0: Okay. Three max. Yeah. Well, it sounds like
3: she
0: it's way more
3: out
0: than
3: the
0: three.
3: Free.

0: Yeah, it sounds like it's way more than three in this friend group. And all right.
1: This just the friend group. These ain't the other ones.
0: She said, before I met my husband, I had a wild streak and slept with basically everyone who happens to make up my friend group now.
1: So all you had to do was say you like her.
0: Hey, girl.
1: No. All right. Hey, you.
0: All right. We have time for another one. This is from Miles on Steve Harvey FM. Miles says, I helped my 22-year-old little brother financially as a favor to my parents. The other day, I was at his apartment and caught a look at a bank statement that he'd left out and the amount of money he's spending each month on fast foods, drinks at a club, and video games is off the chain. Now that I know where my money is going, I'm done with it. My parents think I'm being unfair. I think it's time for him to grow up. What's the best way to get the point across to my mom and pop so they can leave me out of it, this mess moving forward?
1: You don't have to clear it up with your mom and pop. You need to go straight to the source of the problem. He's 22. Mm-hmm. Hey, say, look, man, I'm just going to be honest with you. You can call me wrong for this, but I'm your big brother. I was over the house the other day. I saw your bank statement. So, look, man, I know what you're spending your money on. Now, I'm trying to help you out, man, thinking you coming up, but you spending money at clubs, doing video games and all like that. I'm not here to support your social life. Right. I was here hoping the money I was giving was to help you get your life together. Mm-hmm, but no, this is so you can have a social life. I just want you to know I'm not sending you nothing else, dog, until you grow up and change. Mm-hmm. Now, if you need me for something, call me. But if it's for any of this foolishness right here, hey man, don't call me for no more of my money. I can't take care of you.
0: All right, thank you. We'll have more of the Steve Harvey Morning Show coming up at 20 minutes after, right after this.
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0: Steve, you were a special guest on Good Morning America yesterday. Congratulations. Yep. Yeah, you talked with your good friend Robin Roberts about Family Feud's big 50th anniversary and the new season and more. So Robin
1: you
0: had fun. Yeah, yes. You were really dressed nicely,
2: green.
0: Of course. Yes,
2: that green.
0: Blue cheese. So Robin had fun playing around of Fast Money. So here's a question, Steve. Why do you think people love you so much as the host of Family Feud? I mean, this has been going on for 50 years, well, but they love you as host.
1: Because I go into their house and I make them laugh in the evenings or the daytime, whatever. You know, I'm just in the happy business when I'm on that show. You know, and I'm authentic and they have a good time. Let me say this about Robin Roberts, man. I've always loved Robin Roberts because she's just a special person.
0: She's special.
1: But when I tell you, man, one of the nicest, kindest people I've ever been around. And she raises sharp, man. She raises sharp. She gets it. She's got a sense of humor. She, when you smart and got a sense of humor, man, that take you a long way. And I really, really enjoy interviewing with her, man. She does her homework.
0: Yeah,
1: she knows.
0: It looks like it.
1: Man, we were just cool because I've talked to her so many times, man. She's just such a cool person, man. I got to get a copy of that.
0: All right. Well, it was really good.
2: Well, we saw it yesterday, sir.
1: It was really good. Good morning, America. Good night, America, or afternoon.
0: All right. We'll play a round of Would You Rather coming up right after this.
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0: to say if you go out of the room just because you want to undress. We don't have to make children to make love. No, we don't have to make love.
1: This is Steve Harvey Morning Show, man. Everything you're going through is God preparing you for something you asked for. But he got to get you right. You got lessons you got to learn. You got strength you have to build. It's character you have to mold. And you got to go through things to have strength. You got to go through things to build character. You got to go through things to get experienced. Because what you're asking God for, he already knows what you need in order to sustain when you get there. So you gotta learn all the lessons. And every time you fail, quit looking at it as a failure. That's just another learned lesson, that's all. In order to get to it, you got to go through it. Once you understand that, it simplifies. It doesn't make it easy, it simplifies it.
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3: 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All right, guys, it's time now for a round of Would You Rather. Would you rather hold hands all day, or would you rather cuddle all night with your spouse? Which one?
4: Cuddling all night.
3: Come on, married men, happily married men.
1: Hold hands.
5: Which one? I'm going to hold hands all day.
4: Hold hands.
3: You all don't like to cuddle, huh?
1: No, I like sleeping on my right side a lot.
5: Yeah.
3: Uh-huh.
4: I like sleeping on my side of the bed.
1: Yeah.
4: What is this about? If we got something to do, we meet in the middle. You know how we do. That's it.
3: Would you rather have to do 60 burpees or listen to someone loudly grunt after each push-up? Wow.
4: Well, I'm listening. That's all. I ain't got to do nothing.
1: Mm-mm. I'd rather listen to you grunt after the push-up. 60 burpees?
4: Man, you know 60. What 60 burpees going to do to us for the rest of the day?
1: You know the condition you're going to be in the next day? I could do 60 burpees in a day.
3: Oh, okay.
1: It ain't like at no one time.
3: Oh.
4: Ain't no more day left.
1: Yeah. I'm going to have to do 12 sets of five.
3: Okay, gotcha. Okay. Right. 12 sets of five, that's funny. All right, would you rather do a hot 55-minute yoga class, or would you rather do 30 chin-ups?
4: Oh, no, I can't do them chin-ups. I can't do that chin-up.
1: How many minutes in the yoga class?
3: 55, hot yoga, 55 minutes.
1: I did that Bikram yoga before in the hot room.
3: Okay. Me too.
4: I like that.
1: I did that before. I didn't like it at all. I can't do none of the poses. None.
4: You gotta do them chin-ups, though?
1: Only thing I like is when you got to lay on your back and spread your arms out and breathe.
3: When the class is over.
5: That's when it's over.
1: Man, this is the part I've been waiting over right here. I can do this pose. Feet together, toes downward. Hands out, palms to the ceiling. Feel every breath. Yes, I can do this. That stand up and put your ankle on top of your thigh and then sit in the position in the air. Mm-hmm. I can't do this, man.
3: All right. Would you rather rake up the leaves in your front yard by hand, or would you rather shovel your car out of a snowstorm? Rake up your leaves in your front yard.
4: I'm not doing that.
3: You
4: I'm
3: don't not, have
4: but
3: to.
4: But I'm finna fall out. Either one, I'm falling out. I'm not gonna do all that.
3: All right. Would you rather? Sorry, Junior. Would you rather?
4: Junior gotta get these leaves. He can't be in no snow stuff.
5: I'm gonna shovel the car out of the snowstorm.
1: And then you're gonna be in the emergency room with them leaves on you.
3: All right, last one. Speaking of you, Junior, would you rather have your entire day narrated by Siri or Junior?
5: I'm gonna go with me.
3: Of course you would.
5: Steve Harvey, the greatest entertainer that ever lived.
1: Yeah, I do, Junior.
3: That's today's round. Oh, wow. That's today's round of Would You Rather. Coming up next, it is our last break of the day, and we'll close out the show with the one and only Steve Harvey right after this.
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0: 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Time now for our last break of the day, and we got to say thank you as always to our listeners. And Steve, before you do your closing, our dear colleague and friend Angela Stribling has passed away. Angela was 58 years old. She was a radio and media personality at WHUR 96.3 FM. And I mean, just, I know this is even hard to say. And she was at BET as well in Washington, D.C. She was known for her infectious laugh, for her smooth voice, and her encouragement to uplift others. She was also known for her beauty. What a beautiful, beautiful woman inside and out, and just as sweet as pie. Angela's husband, Ken, released a statement saying that his beloved wife passed away after battling brain cancer. And of course, our deepest condolences are going out to Angela Stribling's family, her friends, and the staff at WHUR FM, Howard University.
1: That was my friend.
0: Just a gorgeous. Yeah,
1: friend.
0: Mine too. Yeah. I loved her. Yeah. Loved Angela. Yeah.
1: My birthday buddy.
2: That's,
1: life. Yeah.
0: Just class act, grace, elegance,
2: yeah,
0: all
2: man,
0: of that.
2: Just a
0: beautiful,
2: really, really nice person. Every time I encountered her, just a sweetheart of a person. You know, didn't really, we weren't, you know, we didn't have each other's number, didn't, none of that. Just every time I encountered her, she was just a great person.
0: Yeah.
2: You know?
1: Beautiful.
3: Yep.
1: She's beautiful.
3: Genuine.
0: Yeah.
3: Genuine.
0: Yeah. Lovely.
2: To her husband and her family, all of that. Condolences to the WHUR, her radio family. To BET, everybody that reached in touch, got in touch with, they had a number of kind things to say about this girl, man.
0: Yeah, Donnie Simpson left the post. R.I.P. Angela Stribling. We love you, girl. Steve, for your closing, how'd you want to do that? You want Junior to ask you a question as we switch gears here?
2: Yeah. Okay, yeah.
0: Go ahead, Junior.
2: That ain't really what you ain't good at that. Go ahead, Junior. Pull the curtain all the way back, Shirley.
0: Oh, you're telling me that, the one who doesn't even have a curtain?
2: Because Shirley, pulling the curtain back ain't really what you do. Just let me and Tommy and them pull the curtain back. You just do traditional
0: radio.
2: What
0: did I do,
2: Shirley,
0: that you didn't like?
2: Gonna turn into something.
0: No, and I'm asking. You can do that. I can take it. I'm a grown woman.
2: See,
0: go
2: right
0: ahead.
2: There. Go ahead. Take it. Say
0: no,
2: something.
0: Go ahead. Say it. Say
2: no, no.
0: Something. I mean, say it.
2: Something. That's a Carlos Miller. Say it. Say something. Do your jokes. Do your jokes, man. Carlos Miller had me laughing so hard when he said he did a joke in the club about some gay dudes. He said, and he didn't think nothing of it. Then he went outside to his car. He said laying on his car. Tell me, oh, there you go. Say it again. Do your jokes. Man, Carlos Miller had me laughing so hard. Man, I watched that thing about 50. Go on, say it. Say it. Do your jokes. Go ahead, Mr. Funny. Do your jokes. Say it. Man, I laughed so hard. Junior, what's happening, man?
1: Yeah, just do you enjoy watching comedy still, Unc? I mean, you still like watching it, Unc? You follow all of them. You still
2: It's changed from when I was doing it, and I have to respect the change that's happened.
0: Changed,
2: you know, what's the white guy that sells out stadiums? Ryan Reef.
0: The young guy.
3: Young dude?
1: Matt Rife?
2: Yeah, all he does Rife. Is... Rife. All he does is audience. Crowd work.
3: Yeah.
2: All he does is crowd work. And, man, he fills up arenas with this. I sat next to him at a UFC fight in Abu Dhabi. And he introduced himself, and I was sitting there, man. He said, man, I'm a big fan of yours, man. Kings of Comedy. I was a little boy, man. That was everything to me.
4: She was a little boy when the kid.
2: No. Really, I mean, he wasn't even my.
0: He's very young. He's very young.
2: And he makes an incredible amount of money. And he does mostly crowd work. That's all I ever see. I don't see no bits or nothing. But he's hugely successful at it. And then I watched Mojo Brooks come along. And he is phenomenal at this, man. And they buy tickets to go see this dude, man. It's the most phenomenal thing. Now, he has a set. I've just never seen the set. He releases his improv stuff.
5: I think and that's that sells,
2: man, that dude is brilliant. And they just do it a little bit different.
5: Yeah, no, but at least he hasn't released the special, you know, jokes that you would see on his special. Just crowd work, which is smart.
2: Right. And I think the dude is brilliant, man. But I've watched them, and I watched them become famous online, not from in clubs so much. Like Country Wayne had a special that was really good, man. That was really good when I finally sat down and watched it. But I watched him transform from an internet star doing skits and stuff into a stand-up, and he actually has the skills to do stand-up. Mojo Brooks has the skills for stand-up. So does this kid, Rife. Of the 85 South crowd, Carlos Miller, they sets is just good. DC just stupid.
4: He's so ignorant.
2: DC, man.
5: This very talented, man.
2: He just so stupid. It come out of left field, right field, under the drawer. He is the star.
0: Take a step.
2: Because he has that it factor. But Chico Bean and Carlos Miller, man, when you put them on stage, boys is lit, man. So, yeah, I'm a fan of it now. You know, I don't like the way they're biting off these guys, doing it the way they're doing it. But that's cool. Ladies and gentlemen, have a great day today. Talk to God. He'd absolutely love to hear from you.
0: For all Steve Harvey contests, no purchase necessary, void where prohibited. 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

0: 92.1. I love this song, To the Moon and Back. Victoria Monet and Let Me. Theo holding it down here early Tuesday morning, 10 o'clock hours. We wrap it up with much more of your favorite requested songs when you climb aboard the request line at 937-741-4921. 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

0: 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Only on Dayton's RV Leader, Stokely's latest entitled Needs Love. 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
2: Today, sunny skies with a high of 79. Tonight, clear to partly cloudy with a low of 56 degrees. And tomorrow for your Wednesday, intervals of clouds and sunshine with a high of 82. I'm Adam Zellick for 92.1 WROU.
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0: 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Injured? 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

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Welcome to early Tuesday afternoon lunch hour with the latest from Moni Long entitled Riches. A Theo, only on Dayton's RB Leader. Good afternoon, everybody. Welcome to your Tuesday afternoon lunch hour with Dayton's RB Leader 92.1.

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0: Dayton's RV Leaders, 92.1 WROU, home of the Steve Harvey Morning Show. Miss Jill's got her latest entitled Don't Play. Theo, hold it down on your Tuesday afternoon lunch hour with much more continuous RV music and throwbacks from Tupac and the latest from Tang. 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

0: Dayton's RB leader, 92.1 beautiful lady, Coco Jones, is saying too. It's entitled Taste. Theo, getting ready for the backyard barbecue at Madison Park in the city of Trotwood this coming Saturday. October 3rd is going to be a party and barbecue galore. I'm talking about barbecue chicken, barbecue ribs. If you can cook barbecue, you might want to enter the contest. It's $500 up for grabs. And, of course, there'll be other cooks involved in some of the best barbecue in Montgomery County, including Miami County as well. Come on down, Trotwood, this coming Saturday from noon until 6 at Madison Park. For more details, go to our website, 921WROU.com.
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101.1 WRO, you go back to my friends, H-Town. Got the ladies from Johnny Hill, A Dance, A Kiss. For everybody on the JOB at the City of Dayton and Montgomery County, thank you one and all for all that you do. Keep us locked right here for your favorite song. This moment's right only.

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0: WROU Sanctuary. 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
7: Today, sunny skies with a high of 79. Tonight, clear to partly cloudy with a low of 56 degrees. And tomorrow for your Wednesday, intervals of clouds and sunshine with a high of 82. I'm Adam Zellick for 92.1 WROU.
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0: Vegan's RB Leader 92.1 from Eric Bullinger. Cry in front of you. 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

doing. I feel kind of silly doing this, but this is the waitress from the coffee house on 39th and Lenox. You know, the one with the braids. Yeah. 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

0: Jay Brown stepping to the microphone to say what a lot of people say a lot. And the song is called Late. And that line is, you only love me when it's late. Girl, don't. I'm over here. We got everything you need this afternoon. I got the details about smoke, sizzle, and sounds. It's this Saturday, and you know how it goes down in Trotwood, Madison Park. And it gets started at noon. Lots of live entertainment and, of course, great food, vendors, and an open invitation to you and the entire family to come on out. Sponsored by Renewal by Anderson, Alta Fiber, and the City of Trotwood. We're going to be out there, and I cannot wait because, you know, about once a year we'll get to judge that barbecue contest. Sure do. Can't wait. Hope it's amazing as it has always been, because in my book, there are never any losers. They're all winning. They are. They all amazing. And I hope they'll be the same this Saturday. We hope to see you there. Just around the corner, I got everything you need. I am walking down this work day for you. Shout out to Tina and Ray. They are checking in from Xenia. Got your money long on deck and WizKids.
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5: This afternoon, sunny with a high near 79. Tonight, increasing clouds with a low around 57. And tomorrow, partly sunny and a high near 83. I'm Dana Gibson for 92.1 WROU.
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0: your station, getting it through the workday. And of course, on the afternoon ride, I'm Faith Daniels. Thank you so much for checking in and starting your day with the Steve Harvey Morning Show. We appreciate it. Birthday shout outs are in order for Samantha Eastill. Happy birthday, Frank Steele, Brenda Clark, Cherie Martin. Happy birthday, Marlon Stewart, Ruthie Clark, Rosalind Graham, and happy birthday, Stephanie Ferguson Williams, and happy birthday, Judy Blackford, Vernell Little, and happy birthday, Yolanda Brown. And we go way back, and younger people didn't seem as old until they started having birthdays, and both of y'all are in the 50s, and you was like, who was a kid? Well, I say we're all still kids. That's right. That's right. Kid state of mind. You better stay there because your body tells you something different every single day. Getting you through the work. Yeah, I got what you need. I've got celebrity news and gossip on the way. I've got requested music from Brandy and Johnny Gill. And I've got a daily debacle. And this one, it's been a minute. You ain't gonna believe it. I wouldn't believe it unless she told it to me to my face. And she did. It's coming up. It's 92.1.
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Injured? 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

0: probably a Taco Tuesday in your neck of the woods. Well, take us right along with you. Make us the number one preset in your car, and 92.1 WROU goes with you every single place you go. Now, here's the key. You should be out enjoying tacos, maybe a little tequila, but most importantly, getting you something black to wear for this Friday night. It's Old School Groove Night, the all black party, as we come back in black at the Unity Banquet Center. It's Brent Faiyaz by request for Springfield.
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0: London Call Silent Treatment. He's going to be heading out on tour with Fantasia and Anthony Hamilton early 2027, and we're going to keep you updated on those dates so you can be in the building, because that new suit line he has out, it's cut in all the right places, can I tell you. Well, today in celebrity news and gossip, you don't hear me talk about Megan Thee Stallion that much, simply because I don't play her music, but she's also been in Moulin Rouge. She is the new Marie Claire cover girl, and she recently was very candid about her breakup with Klay Thompson, the basketball player. Well, one of the things that stood out to me was she exited Moulin Rouge early during this breakup, as well as trying to just kind of get her life back on track. The child said she felt like she was having a stroke. If a man ever puts you in a situation where he is emotionally going back and forth with you to where you feel like you having a stroke, child, she did the right thing. She got up through, and I stand with her 10 toes down. Sometimes it's better to be lonely and alive than going back and forth with that craziness. Stay with me. I got exactly what you need. I got Tupac on the way, Snoop Dogg, and some old school throwbacks and R&B from The Whispers.
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6: 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If you're in Riverside, look for an accident causing some delays on Burkhardt Road at Woodman Drive. In Dayton, if you're on Dearborn Ave, you'll find another accident between Lakeview Ave and McCall Street. Those headed I-75 northbound, look for a crash on the right shoulder as you're approaching Edwin Moses Boulevard. And if you're headed I-75 southbound, construction has the entrance ramp from Wagner Ford Road closed through the fall.
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9: Mike Turner, one of Washington's most corrupt politicians. 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
13: This afternoon, sunny with a high near 79. Tonight, increasing clouds with a low around 57. And tomorrow, partly sunny and a high near 83. 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

0: Now, that is a Friday night favorite at your mama's house. Sure was when they played cards in the kitchen and they let me run the hi-fi. The stereo. I played records. real records. Absolutely. I'm Faith Daniels. Your Friday night has an opportunity for you to pop out in your all-black old-school groove night. It is back this Friday night. Unity Banquet Center, 505 Bolander. And we've got a night full of surprises. Of course, we got the legendary DJ Ron Hunter. And for the first time ever, Stan the Man is popping out early with line dancing. So line dancers, get there early. If you're celebrating a birthday, anniversary, girls' night out, you know how we get down. And admission is still just $10. I want you to stay with me because I'm trying to tell you where the place to be is this Friday night. Coming up, I've got your daily debacle. You won't believe it. I didn't believe it, but it must be true because she told me so. Stay with me.
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6: 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If you're in Riverside, look for an accident causing some delays on Burkhart Road at Woodman Drive. In Dayton, if you're on Dearborn Ave, you'll find another accident between Lakeview Ave and McCall Street. Those headed I-75 northbound, look for a crash on the right shoulder as you're approaching Edwin Moses Boulevard. And if you're headed I-75 southbound, construction has the entrance ramp from Wagner Ford Road closed through the fall.
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23: This afternoon, sunny with a high near 79. Tonight, increasing clouds with a low around 57. And tomorrow, partly sunny and a high near 83. 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
3: Chaka, chaka, chaka, chaka, gone. 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

0: giving you the opportunity to say yes. Well, today's daily debacle comes from a young lady named Leslie. She jumped into the inbox and sent me a text. She said, I got a question. Best friend should never go tit for tat. On that, I agreed. She said her birthday came around and her bestie was conveniently absent. No call, no show, no text, no gift, no nothing. However, she stepped right back into her life on that following Monday like nothing ever happened. Phone calls, going out, kicking it, having a wonderful time, never mentioning how her best friend egging her on her birthday made her feel. Well, 2, maybe 3 months later, it's the bestie's birthday, and she did her the same way she was done on her birthday. No call, no show, no gift, no text, no Cash App. Well, the bestie is mad. So mad. She's blocked her on all social media and is not talking to her, not receiving phone calls, and has told the girl's mother, tell her to stop calling me. Yeah, I got to tell you, that was not your bestie. That was not your bestie. And she was with you for benefits, friend. And when you didn't step up with the benefits, you know, yeah. Mm-hmm. And she didn't step up for you. True story. But it's really not going tit for tat. You gave what you got. And it is what it is. And if she went that far to block you and then tell your mama to tell you to stop calling her, girl, call me. We'll hang out, because that is not it. It is just not. Do besties go tit for tat? They do not, but they sure don't do that. Outkast is on the way. Fugees and Money Long.
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6: 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Look for an accident that's on the right shoulder between Ludlow Street and 75. If you're on State Road 41, you'll find another accident between Harold Road and Midway Road that's causing some delays. Look for more delays due to construction. 75 both north and southbound between Needmore Road and Webster Street.
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9: This afternoon, sunny with a high near 79. Tonight, increasing clouds with a low around 57. And tomorrow, partly sunny and a high near 83. I'm Dana Gibson for 92.1 WROU.
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0: was the only thing missing from the Flashback Funk Fest at the Rose would have been the voice of Zapp. Man, they still take me back every time. One of my favorite old school R&B groups definitely is Zapp. Well, coming up on Saturday, noon until 6 at Oak and Ivy Park, something brand new. It's called the Pop-Up Peacenik, and it's an opportunity for you to come out, get some health and wellness information. Arts and craft vendors will be there, as well as food trucks and so much more. And it's a great time to bring the young people out because there'll be great motivational speakers and community leaders that are speaking about how to stop the violence in our city and, most importantly, how to bring the peace back to the streets. It's an opportunity to show some community love, and I hope you get the young people over there to enjoy that. We've got Victoria Monet on the way, Chubb Rock, and a throwback from Melissa Morgan.
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5: 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Look for an accident that's on the right shoulder between Ludlow Street and 75. If you're on State Road 41, you'll find another accident between Harold Road and Midway Road that's causing some delays. Look for more delays due to construction. 75 both north and southbound between Needmore Road and Webster Street.
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19: 92.1 WROU weather.
20: This afternoon, sunny with a high near 79. Tonight, increasing clouds with a low around 57. And tomorrow, partly sunny and a high near 83. I'm Dana Gibson for 92.1 WROU.
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Injured? 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

0: Victoria Monet, doing that one for Rhonda. She is checking in from Inglewood. Thank you so much for letting me be a part of the wrap-up of your workday. And if you ever like, I like that song, what's the name of it? Faith didn't even say. 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Never miss a thing. Stay with me. I got your motivational moment on the way. And I got to tell you, this weather has been absolutely perfect. And you know, it's fall. So I got one of those fall ideas for you. It's 92.1.
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4: This afternoon, sunny with a high near 79. Tonight, increasing clouds with a low around 57. And tomorrow, partly sunny and a high near 83. I'm Dana Gibson for 92.1 WROU.
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0: You rock my world. Well, what's the best way to tell somebody they rock your world? Don't. Absolutely do not. Do not. Just keep it to yourself for a while till you kind of figure things out. I'm Faith Daniels. We're on the backside of the workday, and we are making our way to the quiet storm, which is just around the corner. And I got to tell you, the motivational moment today fits right in what we've been talking about as far as fall. Falling in love with your faith, falling in love with fitness, falling in love with trying to find yourself. Well, the motivational moment for today, don't fall for it. Don't fall for it. Don't fall for the consistent apologies, the inconsistent behavior, and don't fall for the fact that they think you are just that simple. You're not. Don't fall for it. Just don't. That's your motivational moment for today. Just around the corner, I got the quiet storm. It's 92.1.
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